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Gotta get that. Gotta get that. Gotta get that.

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1: 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I will see you. 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
1: Well, look at that. We are back up and at 'em on this Monday morning, first day of June. How weird does that feel? I was like, what happened to the month of May? Month of May was a very long month, and yet it flew by. Hey, it's Melissa Moore, and happy Monday, June 1st to ya. It is Cool 105, and this is Melissa Moore in the morning. I want to remind you, too, coming up a little bit later on this morning, we have got tickets this morning to Big Head Todd and the Monsters. That is going to be at 7:27 for the Cool Know-It-All Question of the Day. And Hot Topics, which we're getting ready to jump into, brought to you by Advent Health. 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All right, let's talk about what opened up over the weekend. It looks like Rocky Mountain National Park's Highway to the Sky is what they call it. It is Trail Ridge Road. That opened up over the weekend for the first time. And they're saying because we had such a dry winter, usually the rapids are running pretty quick right now if we had a lot of snow and everything's melting. But because we did not, tubing season over there in Golden opened up, and they said it's calmer than usual. I was in Golden last weekend, and I couldn't get over everybody like walking around with tubes. I was like, are you kidding me? I mean, the parking was insane and everybody was in bikinis and everything else and super pasty white walking around with their tubes last weekend. Well, apparently we enjoy searching for cocktails here in Colorado. So they just did a new survey and they found out what state is searching for cocktail related things, where to get the best cocktail recipes, all of that. The number one state was Hawaii, and they searched for Mai Tais the most. Colorado, we were the fifth most cocktail-searched states. That is quite a mouthful right there. Denver Zoo, by the way, Hesty is a new mom. That is the orangutan out there. They showed some pictures. Very, very cute. She had a little baby boy last week. They haven't said what the name is, so I am gonna say, Producer Dixon, that I feel like Hesty's baby should be named Producer Dixon. I know. It's a crazy concept. And finally, the Rockies. Oh, what happened? We were fighting, man. We were fighting when the season started. We just lost over the weekend. 19-6 to the Giants. And those are your Hot Topics right here at Cool 105.

Denver's greatest hits. Melissa Moore in the morning. Hey, I got to thank Terry who just called in. And he said, you do not want Bo Nix on the cover of Madden 27. I guess there's some curse that whatever athlete gets on the cover of the game, Madden, you know, whatever year it is, that athlete has either a career

0: season. So I'm sorry for saying we wanted Bo Nix on the cover. We're just going to leave it the way it is. Producer Dixon, by the way, I blame you because I was even thinking, I think there's like a curse or something.
1: No, it just slipped the top of my mind this morning. That's 100%. And it's a season ending injury, not career.
0: Season ending.
1: Just a little.
0: Okay. Well, see, you did have the facts in that brain of yours. It's a Monday.
1: No, you said it. It's fine.
0: Just giving you a hard time. That's because he's our resident gamer here on staff. So anything that has to do with video games, I look to producer Dixon.
1: Yeah, you thought I'd been on top of that one, but I dropped the bucket this morning.
0: No, that's okay. You just didn't want to put the negative out there.
1: That's true.
0: No, nope, I know you. Exactly. 65 degrees in Denver, 62 degrees here at Cool 105 in Lone Tree. Channel 7's Lisa Hidalgo.
2: Good morning, Colorado, and happy Monday. Well, we're starting off with some wet roads over the northeastern plains. A chance for a few storms early on. We've got another round of thunderstorms, though, that's going to develop here along the Front Range this afternoon, likely by about 2 o'clock, and there is a risk for severe weather on the eastern plains, some larger hail, damaging winds, and potentially some isolated tornadoes. Highs today are going to get into the upper 70s to low 80s. We're going to see a chance of afternoon storms through midweek, and it gets really toasty by the end of the week. Have a great day. I'm Denver 7 Chief Meteorologist Lisa Hidalgo.
3: All of our big problems on southbound I-25 have finally been cleared. This report sponsored by America 250. The big wreck southbound I-25 at 8th Avenue is gone. The stall at 23rd moved to the shoulder. And our stall at 58th Avenue is gone. So we're looking at a solid 30 minutes from the Boulder Turnpike into downtown. Just cleared out a crash we had westbound C-470 approaching Broadway. That's a heavy drive from Quebec. This July 4th celebrated America's Block Party, a can't-miss concert at the Los Angeles Memorial Coliseum, hosted by America 250. Learn more at America 250.org. I'm Aaron O'Neill with traffic on Cool 105.
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Michael Collins and Filalani off and running with our 80-minute music marathon. Thank you for turning us on. 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Here's Karma Chameleon.

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0: more thunderstorms likely this afternoon and a risk of severe weather along the Front Range and Eastern Plains. Highs are going to be in the upper 70s to low 80s, but expect to see those storms developing after 2 o'clock and lingering through early evening. Have a great day. I'm Denver 7 Chief Meteorologist Lisa Hidalgo.
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